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0: Enjoying the ending, that's Plinio Fernandes performing the Prelude, Fugue, and Allegro by Bach. When K Met Still, coming up next.
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0: The African-American composer Ulysses K. was friendly with his contemporary William Grant Still. It was Still who threw an idea out there. He suggested taking a neoclassical approach to Kay's compositions. So the way that works is you take these really old frameworks, musical frameworks, and then you incorporate new ideas into them. Still, Kay tried it, and it worked great for him. 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

Composed in Salzburg by a young Mozart, that was the shorter than some of his others, Symphony No. 32, a symphony in G performed by Geoffrey Tate and the English Chamber Orchestra. Sibelius, Finnish composer, really wanted to be a professional violinist, but he got a late start with lessons, didn't have great teachers, and his temperament wasn't

0: Like a trip to the funhouse, it sounds like. But it's a trip to Yanitzio, an island in the middle of a lake in Mexico. The new Philharmonia, Eduardo Mata, and the playful music by Silvestre Revueltas.
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